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0: or even this. 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
5: 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And you can catch me with the Big J 90s show every Tuesday for a double bill starting at 11 o'clock in the morning, where we play the greatest songs from the 90s. Well, I tell you what, they're my favourites anyway, and hopefully they're all of yours, where we feature the boy band Gem, because who doesn't love the boy bands from the 90s? The indie classic, with all those great songs from the Britpop era. The one-hit wonder, as there was a lot in the 90s, and of course the forgotten cover version. So don't forget, every Tuesday, 11 o'clock in the morning, on Radio Faversham, giving Faversham a voice and playing a great mix of music. 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
1: As autumn falls, the dance floor calls. 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
2: 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No wonder they sound miffed. So let's lend them a paw. Let's take our rubbish with us and bin it properly. National Highways. And what's that? They said thanks very much.
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0: I'm Mel Williams. I'd like to invite you to join me here on Radio Faversham each Tuesday from 1pm to 3pm when I present the Five of a Kind show. A selection of five songs with a common theme. I really think you'll enjoy it. See you there.
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2: It was just another day, a familiar drive through familiar country. 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

Marcy Blaine and Bobby's Girl getting your decades breakfast underway. Morning, it's Tuesday morning. Decades breakfast. Wakey, wakey. Good morning. Coming up on the show, your 1 second wonder, your year of fortune, what day is it today? And your lyric game, we'll get into your lyric game in just a moment. First up, how about a bit of UB40? Please don't make me cry. I'll try not to on the games today.

Porty, please don't make me cry on your decades breakfast. Let's do your lyric game this morning then. These lyrics I got for you today, Friday morning, and all my work is done. I packed my bags and I'm on the run. What's that song? Any ideas on that one? Once again, Friday morning, all my work is done. I packed my bags, I'm on the run.

The Swinging Blue Jeans and You're No Good on your Decade's Breakfast on this day, 1956. Elvis Presley, he started a 5-week run at number one on the US singles chart with Don't Be Cruel.

Line from the Fortunes on your Decades Breakfast, the oldies you love to sing along to for a Tuesday morning. Let's do your Year of Fortune this morning. Back to the 60s, 1968 this morning on your Year of Fortune. Let's play, I'll tell you what, Love Affair in a moment. First up, Herman Termitz.

0: Love Affair, Rainbow Valley, and Herman's Hermit, Something's Happening. There you go, that's your year of fortune this morning. A double shot of 1968. That's what the wheel wanted, and that is what we gave you. On the way, I'll give you the lyrics to our lyric game again, in case you were late to rise this morning. And Leslie Gore on the way too.
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3: UK number two.

Right, guys, it should be in the middle of part one this morning. Everly Brothers, Cathy's Clown, number one for them in 1960. And in 1973, a number two for David Bowie and the Gene Genie. That's part one. Part two in the next.

Gore, it's Judy's turn to cry on your Decades Breakfast. It's time for your lyric game. Well, it's your second go at the lyric game this morning. These are lyrics that I gave you earlier on Friday morning, and all my work is done. I packed my bags. I'm on the run. Any ideas on that song today? That's your lyric game for a Tuesday morning. Any ideas, me?

Denise Williams, let's hear it for the boy on your Decades Breakfast. Come on then, let's hear it for the boy. Let's hear your applause. Candlewick Green, and Who Do You Think You Are on this day, 1946. Ola Brunker was born, drummer with ABBA.

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Yes, maybe not. On this day, 1966, the Small Faces, they were at number one on the UK singles chart, All or Nothing.

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I just can't stand the people that can't drive. You know the ones I'm talking about. Small faces, all or nothing. Let's give the answer then to your lyric game this morning. These are lyrics I gave you today, Friday morning, and all my work is done. I packed my bags. I'm on the run. The answer is Janet Jackson. Oops, now.

Jackson, Oops Now. There you go. There's your lyrical answer this morning on your Decades Breakfast. Back to the 90s for that one. Another hour of the oldies you love to sing along to on the way. Got some corkers for you.

0: Blondie and Dreaming. What are you dreaming of? Soon we'll be dreaming of a white Christmas, won't we?
1: Decades breakfast. Good morning.
0: Yeah, good morning. How are you this morning? It's Tuesday morning, still the early part of the week. We've got the 1 second wonder on the way for you. And what day is it today? We'll find that out. And what's your

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Foundations, why'd you build me up, Buttercup, on your decades breakfast? The oldies you love to sing along to, it's all a decade. 50s, 60s, 70s, 80s, 90s, a little bit of the noughties, all the other decades. They don't exist in my eyes. Let's do your 1 second one.

0: Second one up here Tuesday morning then. Today's famous song. It's only 1 second, but can you work it out?
1: Give me the music.
0: There you go. There's a song today. Very famous. I think you might know that one.
1: Give me the music.

Frank Sinatra, Big Frank, and That's Life on your Decades Breakfast. Let's do a musical birthday on this day, 1956. Maggie Riley was born. She worked with Mike Oldfield on The Moonlight Shadow.

of 80s there, but that's all right. It's all the decades we love. Kim Wilde and Junior. Another Step Closer to You. Frankie Goes to Hollywood. And Relax, a song banned by the BBC, right? Coming up for you then, we're doing your one second.

0: Tuesday, 15th of September, Greenpeace Day today. 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It's Double Cheeseburger Day. 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If your name is Dolores, Easton, Lola, Loyal, Loyalty, Melissa, Orlando, Roland, or Rolando, today is your day.
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0: Katie on your Deck Age Breakfast. Come on, babe, lay your love on me. Ooh, madam. We're doing your 1 second wonder for your Tuesday morning. Calm yourself. This is the 1 second today.
1: Give me the music.
0: Any ideas on that one? Nice and easy peasy today, I reckon. You might kick yourself if you don't get this one. Whilst you have a think about that, is Bruce and Terry.

Roxette and the Church of Your Heart on your Decade Breakfast. Bruce and Terry and Summer Means Fun. Let's say happy birthday today. Jackie Graham, born on this day, 1956.

0: McCartney before he was a sir. Just another day on your Decades Breakfast. And happy birthday today, Jackie Graham, who stepped right up there for that one. And let's give you the answer to your 1 second wonder. What was this today?
1: Give me the music.
0: The answer, Womack and Womack and Teardrops.

is your 1 second wonder answer on your Decades Breakfast. Teardrops, Womack and Womack, and that is it, your Decades Breakfast done. Thanks for tuning in for a Tuesday. Let's do it all again another day. Join me for another 2 hours, won't you? More of the songs you love on the way, played by somebody else though. Leave you with Lionel Richie. Reports that he's not been well recently. Hope he gets better soon. Here's one of my favourites from Lionel. This is called Do It To Me.

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1: Hello there, everybody. This is DJ Big J UK here on Radio Faversham. And you can catch me with the Big J 90s show every Tuesday for a double bill starting at 11 o'clock in the morning, where we play the greatest songs from the 90s. 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
1: Hi, I'm Mel Williams. 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
6: Hello everybody and welcome back to the Big J 90s show. We're back again for a week of 90s fun and frolics, and we're going to play a few tunes along the way. And let's start with a song that's a fantastic song. It's the follow-up to his smash hit, Angels. This is Robbie Williams and Let Me Entertain You.

Yes, Robbie, you definitely did entertain me, and I hope you entertained the listeners back at home or in the car or wherever they may be. On now to the next tune. This was quite a haunting melody, quite catchy and big in the nightclubs, but it's kind of got a soothing feel with a dancey feel. I really, really like this song, and it was massive in the charts. Got to number 2. This is Robert Miles and Children.

Robert Miles there, and Children from the year 1995. Right, we're going to feature this week's Forgotten cover version. We're going to feature an artist that was on Pop Idol, and also he was on Pop Stars. He didn't make the cut, but he was quite famous for basically his weight, although his voice was fantastic. I know this song wasn't in the 90s. I found it out literally about 2 minutes ago when I was Googling the name of the original artist, which the original version was done by Labby Seyfried. I think that's how you pronounce it. But this is Rick Waller and his 2001 hit. Yes, on a 90s show. I know, don't tweet it. This is Something Inside So Strong.

Something Inside So Strong there from Rick Waller from the year 2001 on a 90s show. Do you know, I've done that once before where I actually, in fact, that was a forgotten cover version. I had Top Loader on with Dancing in the Moonlight that was actually the year 2000. So I've gone one year the wrong way. I've not gone the other way and had one from the 80s yet. I'll have to do that. It's a little bit naughty, isn't it? It's naughty putting non-90s songs on a naughty show. Anyway, Rick Waller there and Something Inside So Strong. Let's change the vibe. Let's party on. Let's have a little bit of madness. Not the band. Let's go crackers to Rednecks and Cotton Eye Joe.

0: Rednecks there, and Cotton Eye Joe from the year 1996, which actually went to number one. Amazing song. They had a follow-up song called Old Poppy and Oaks that was basically the same sort of thing. I'm going to play that on one of the shows. I don't know if I already have. I might have done. Anyway, I forget things, mate. I really do. It'll probably be on Mixcloud or something. Right, onwards now to a song that's absolutely iconic. From the year 1991, these lads are a fantastic bunch of lads. Well, a pair of lads they really are. This is Right Said Fred and I'm Too Sexy.
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I have to say it in like a Right Said Fred kind of voice. I wonder if they do. I wonder if they can't say it without doing that. I'll have to ask them. I know Fred a little bit out of the band anyway. Onwards now to this week's Indie Classic. And I've chosen a band by the name of Republica. They had a few massive hits and this was their first ever release. Massive song. This is called Ready to Go.

Ready to Go there from Republica, which has been used in many movies and adverts. And you can sort of see why, can't you? She had red hair, do you remember? She had like red bobbed hair. She probably still has. I know she did a gig recently not far away from me, actually. I couldn't go to the gig myself. Anyway, enough chit-chat now about Republica. Let's feature the next song. And this artist also had red hair by the name of Simply Red. This is off the album Life, which featured the smash hit Fairground. But this one is a slower ballad, and it's by the name of So Beautiful.

So beautiful there from Simply Red. Right, let's have an American band. Absolute legends. I think they're from America anyway. I might have to use Googling there when the song's on. This is a little bit of REM and What's the Frequency, Kenneth?

911 with Party People Friday Night. I went to see him in concert a few years ago and they actually opened up with that song. It's a cracking song. Anyway, enough about 911 because I'm a little bit of a fan of 911. On to the next tune. Let's have a little bit of a dance song now. This is a really, really great song. It wasn't a massive hit, but I actually bought it on single and we're going to reminisce. I can't even say the word. This is Secret Love from Danielle Gaha from the year 1994.

Danielle Gaha there with Secret Love. Now let's rewind back to the year 1992. And this band, they don't live very far away from me. They are absolute rock legends. This is the one and only Def Leppard. And Have You Ever Needed Anyone So Bad?

Have you ever needed someone so bad from Def Leppard? Maybe you have, maybe you haven't, but that's the question for the day. Same as what is the frequency? Lots of question songs today, isn't it? Yes. Right, on to this week's One Hit Wonder, and what a hit this was. The songwriter in the act by the name of Linda Perry went on to write many, many other songs, including Get This Party Started for Pink, but this was their only hit, and a big one it was. This is Four Non-Blondes and What's Up? 25.

What's up there from the Four Non Blondes? Yes, what's up? We're having question songs, aren't we? And you know, based on having question-based songs, I'm running with this one. I am, folks. Here's a little bit of Bross and Are You Mine? I don't know. Are you?

Ah, You Won't Mind there from Bross. What a great song, Bross. You forget about some of the other songs. You just think, when will I be famous and I owe you nothing, don't you? Anyway, we're going to stick on the question theme. Why not? This is E17 featuring Gabrielle and If You Ever.

If You Ever There from E17 featuring Gabrielle. I would probably say that that is E17's finest ever song. I mean, really classic production, great, great, great song, and it really has stood the test of time. Right, let's have a bit of ragga vibe, shall we, and a bit of reggae. And obviously, we wanted a song that's got a question mark on the end. I'm onward. This is Glamour Kid and Why.

0: Glamour Kid there, and why? And that concludes this week's show. And I'd like to take this chance once again to thank each and every one of you for joining me on a trip down memory lane through the 90s, enjoying a few stories and having a bit of a laugh along the way. I've had some great fun in the studio this week, folks. I really haven't. And I'll hopefully see you all again next week. Don't forget to follow me on Facebook, Twitter and Instagram at DJ Big J UK. And I'll see you next week, folks. Bye-bye.
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7: Hi, I'm Mel Williams. 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
0: Hello and welcome to the Big J 90s show. My name is DJ Big J UK and here we are for 1 hour of 90s fun and frolics featuring the boy band Gem, the One Hit Wonder, the indie classic and of course the forgotten cover version. We're going to start the show now with a little bit of Janet Jackson and this is Together Again.

And that was Janet Jackson there with Together Again. Right, we're going to move on now and feature quite a quirky little band here. They didn't have that many hits out, but when they were quite big. This is Jesus Jones and International Bright Young Thing from the year 1991.

Jesus Jones there with International Bright Young Thing. Right, let's have this week's Indie Classic. And I've chosen a band that had quite a few massive hits out at the beginning before they ended up splitting up, but they were around for many years before they actually hit the big time. One of their biggest ever songs was Bitter Sweet Symphony, which is used on many adverts, including many football-related adverts. But I've chosen a song by The Verve that was actually a follow-up of that. This is the epic song, The Drugs Don't Work.

And that was The Verve there with The Drugs Don't Work. Really, really great song, that. Real deep meaning, it really is. But Richard Ashcroft, I mean, he's an absolute legend, still creating some fantastic music to this day. Right, let's dance it up, shall we? Let's get the glow sticks out and go crazy. This is a little bit of Entrance featuring Kelly LaRena and Set Me Free.

Set Me Free there from Entrance. You know what? I am in a really good mood after that, after jumping around in the studio. I've been jumping around at home, haven't you? And because we're in a good mood, it's a good day. So let's have Sean Maguire and his song, Good Day.

0: Sean Maguire there, and Good Day. And it is a good day, it really is. Well, it's a good day for me. I hope it is for you guys at home. Right, let's have this week's One Hit Wonder. And this act, I mean, this is a bizarre song. I mean, I played the Super Mario Land song the other week, which was bananas. Literally, if you're driving Mario Kart, slip on one. But this was from a video game by the name of Tetris. And obviously, the 90s had a video game explosion coming from Japan and so on. And this is an artist by the name of Dr. Spin, which is actually Andrew Lloyd Webber and Nigel Wright. And they performed and produced this song and wrote it. And this is Dr. Spin and Tetris.
1: You're going to dig this.

Tetris there from the artist known as Dr. Spin, which is actually Andrew Lloyd Webber and Nigel Wright. One of their finest ever compositions, obviously. Right. Well, that's enough of Tetris. You know, I'm good on Tetris, me as well. Honestly, I can still play it to this day. Give me a Game Boy and I'm off for an hour and a half. Right. Anyway, enough about Tetris. Let's have this song. This is Universal and Rock Me Good.

Rock Me Good there from Universal, who I believe were from Australia or somewhere like that. They weren't from England or Britain anyway. Three lads, so good as well. Right, onwards now. Let's have a legend. Let's have a rock legend, shall we? This is Lenny Kravitz and his 1998 number one hit, Fly Away.

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I'm sure that was featured on an advert. I think it was featured for a car or something. I don't know. I forget lots of things me these days. I forget what's going on now. Anyway, I'll not forget the next song because I've got it teed up here. It's going to be this week's forgotten cover version. And a song where it's a cover version and you didn't realise it, or it was released and didn't do very well in the charts, you've never heard of it, hence it's forgotten. Well, this song is a massive song from Aretha Franklin. Well, originally done by Aretha Franklin, and it was covered in the early 1990s. It was quite big on the dance scene in the clubs, but never really was a hit in the charts. It didn't really do anything, but I think it's absolutely brilliant. This is DM Johnson and I Say a Little Prayer.

Well, have you guessed what this particular set's all about? Well, if you've been listening and making notes, you would have noticed that each of the songs had the word watching in the title. So that's the title of this lot.

0: Well, that little bit of music tells us it's time to move on to our next set. Will you be able to guess this one?
1: Mal's Five of a Kind Show.

0: And well done to Kim, who guessed that particular one. Yes, that was called Waiting. Coming up next, apart from the Sweeney, we got our next little set. Hope you have better luck with this one. And if you did get it, well done.
1: Mal's Five of a Kind Show.

Well, I don't know if you guessed the title of that one. It was Crystal Gale. And, well, let's see what the next one brings. It's George Strait. And, yes,

0: Well, did you guess that was all about that little word called habit? And there were some funny choices in there, weren't there? Some I hadn't heard at all. Anyway, on to the next. What's happening? Here we go.
1: Mal's Five of a Kind Show.

The great late, of course, Dolly Parton, who passed away in August of 2026. And that's a song by her that I haven't heard. But I'll tell you what, I shall be playing that one again, because I do indeed like that song. What did you think? Did you like it? Well, and there's a few others that are being suggested that are not, how can I put this, the popular ones that we've been listening to, like 9 to 5 or Jolene and all that, but there are some other great songs as well. Thank you for sending that one in. I shall be playing that one again. Coming up next, we've got George Michael.

And well done to everybody that guessed that set. Well done. Yes, it was indeed. I was answering all the questions coming in at the time. Yes, the key word is waiting in the title of the song.

What a cheesy chat-up line. If I had a beautiful... Well, yes, indeed. Billy and me brothers heard this by one of those great comedians, decided to write it down and might use it for a song, and that's exactly what he did. This is the Five of a Kind show here on your favourite station. Now, if you'd like to send in five songs with a common theme, it could be anything. It could be songs on your birthday, your wedding anniversary, or whatever the common theme is, it's down to you to let me know. All you need to do, of course, is choose those five songs, send them in to me, melwyn.williams@hotmail.co.uk, or the station you're listening to, and ask them to forward them on to me. That's all you need to do. So, have you guessed what this set is all about?

Well, we're right back where we started from. All it remains for me to do is to say a big, big thank you to each and every one of you for your company. Thanks for your guesses. Thank you, Kim, and to Andy, and to Brenda and Bill, and to Teresa, and to everybody else that's been guessing the what the sets are all about today. Right, that, of course, is started. Yes, that's the key word, was started, or start. I'll accept start. Well, until next time we meet, take care, and I see you there. Bye-bye for now. Bye-bye.

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1: As autumn falls, the dance floor calls. 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He'll be warming up the room with 90s club classics. Then prepare yourself for the true legend of the UK club scene. 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
9: 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To kick off the playlist today, we have got Omar with There Is Nothing Like This, followed by Desmond Dekker and You Can Get It If You Really Want. Less of me, more of them, eh? Let's kick off the show.

0: I thought that was quite a good impression of Desmond Dekker. Going on to Jethro Tull with Life's a Long Song, followed with Genesis, Follow You, Follow Me, and then some ad breaks, I believe.
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3: 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I hope you're enjoying it so far. First half gone through. A lot of those tunes have been suggestions from one of my lovely top listeners, Pauline. So thank you for your input and your choices of songs. They're very good, very enjoyable. Up now, we shall have Peter Gabriel with Sledgehammer, followed by the Kinks and Lola. Let's crack on.

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0: That was Jake Bugg. Keep moving, keep on moving. Come on, DJ Lex, keep on moving. Now onto some ads.
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0: This. We're going to go over to Troy Johnson and I Want You, followed by BTS and Dynamite.

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3: 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We've got 8 minutes left of this show, and we're going to start seeing it out with Madonna's Material Girl and Nervo, In Your Arms. So let's get playing.

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2: You saw me walking along the beach. 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But you didn't. You dialed 999 and asked for the Coast Guard.
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6: 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Let's start with the basic two-beat turn. 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
1: There are two types of drive you can have on the motorway. One that feels like this. Or one that feels... like this. The difference is just a few little changes. Like giving more space to the car in front. Or not hogging the middle lane. Because being a little more considerate on the road actually reduces congestion and collisions. Which transforms everyone's journey. So we all feel a little less... and a lot more National Highways.
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1: It was just another day, a familiar drive through familiar country. But then, just around the corner, came the unexpected. He'd let his speed creep a little too high as he approached a bend, and he was no longer driving at the right speed for the road. The scary thing is, he didn't even realize driving even a little too fast for the situation is a major cause of collisions, especially on country roads where you don't know what's around the corner. Think. Don't let your speed creep.
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7: I'm trying not to move too fast. 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I'm gonna leave my ex on red. Listen to what my therapist says. 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All the stuff I know right now, it came from messing up most of my 20s. 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
2: 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Is the sound of mates enjoying even more of this? Is the sound of mates getting home instead of here? Click your seatbelt, because you're twice as likely to be killed or seriously injured if you don't think.
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3: Hello, it's Paul James on Radio Faversham with this week's Featured Years of Dance and Disco Music. Our two featured years from 8pm are 1994 and 1973. In this hour, music to come from 1984. But first, it's 2025.

Tiësto featuring Oaks with the song I Follow Rivers. Released at the end of January 2025, it was written by Rick Knowles, Little E, John Littling and Oaks, and Tiësto produced it. So 2025 is our first featured year this hour, and then we take you back a staggering 41 years further to 1984 and check out some of the dance and disco music from that year. The fifth single from Ollie Alexander's album, Polari, to get on for you now. It was one of his favourites from the album. It's a song about love and heartbreak and difficult times in a romantic relationship. An epic love song about difficult moments in a relationship when you don't know whether you should break up or whether you should stay together forever. Ollie believes that heartbreak and synthesizers are made for each other. His aim was to take us on a rapturous journey of heartfelt emotion from anguish to euphoria and back again. The song that's called When We Kiss.

Ewan Who's Army, alias legendary electronic dance masters Dave Seaman and John Quiver Graham, featuring Leo Wood. We're exploring the background to the dance and disco songs you love and finding out a little bit more about the people who made the music. 2025 is the year. Tom Grennan to play next. He came up with a great dance hit called Shadow Boxing. It was inspired by Tom's personal battles with mental health. Shadow Boxing details the exhausting daily struggle of fighting his own demons. Tom describes it as his fight with a side of him that he has a lot of trouble with.

Crisscross Amsterdam with Isla. That was Mr. Lie to Me. The track was co-written with Isla, who also delivers the vocals. You probably recognise the song. It's based on Alexandra Stan's 2011 song, Mr. Saxo Beat. So there it was, reimagined in Crisscross Amsterdam's signature style. Crisscross Amsterdam have been active since 2011, starting out as DJs in the Amsterdam scene. Since then, they've grown into an incredibly successful concept, both live and in the studio. Next to play, Brit-nominated DJ-producer Nathan Dorr. He joined forces with vocalist Abby Flynn, the euphoric single Here in Your Arms. Abby Flynn, who comes from Worthing, has become an advocate for artists' rights as she battles for recognition as the voice that has shaped some of the biggest dance hits of recent years. Do you feel the

an anthem of self-respect with its 90s beats and soulful vocals. Gustav with the song Really Mine. Who's Gustav? Well, his adventure started with the song Because of You, which he sang when he represented Belgium at the 2023 Eurovision Song Contest. Really Mine is a song that makes you believe in your own strength. Gustav never likes to take a victim role in his songs. That's not who he is as a person. So he hopes that we feel good about ourselves when we listen to his music. Almost time to take you back to 1984. Not quite, though. One more song to play you from 2025. The song we're going to play you, State of Mind, sees Grammy-nominated electronic icon Cascade and visionary producer Lipless unite for a spellbinding progressive house anthem, a bed of lush synth textures, pulsating bass lines, and cinematic atmospheres are crafted with the precision and finesse that have made Cascade and Lipless household names in the electronic world.

That's good, isn't it? State of Mind. That's Cascade and Lipless. That's it for 2025 then. Let's wind the clock back 41 years now to 1984. An electropop song by the Pointer Sisters to get 1984 underway. Released in April 1984, it's the third single from the American girl group's 10th studio album, Breakout. The song got to number 6 here in the UK, made top 10 in the US Billboard Hot 100, R&B and dance charts, and it was the best-selling American dance single of 1984. Jump for My Love.

That got to number two in the second of our two featured years, 1984. Denise Williams, Let's Hear It for the Boy. Written by Tom Snow and Dean Pitchford and produced by George Duke. The song appeared on the soundtrack to the feature film Footloose. It was also released as a single from both the soundtrack and Denise's album, also called Let's Hear It for the Boy. We're exploring the background to the dance and disco songs you love and finding out a bit more about the people who made the music. Breakdancing was big in 1984, and there was plenty of music to go with it. Breaking, There's No Stopping Us, that plays now, written and produced by American music duo Ollie and Jerry. The song was released in June 1984 as the first single from the soundtrack of the 1984 film Breaking. It got to number 5 here in the UK, reached number 9 on the US Billboard Hot 100, and topped the US dance charts.

George Michael, Andrew Ridgeley, Wham! From 1984. Wake Me Up Before You Go-Go. It was recorded in 2 days at Psalm West Studio 2 in London with a live rhythm section. According to George Michael, the song was recorded in one take without any overdubs. It became the English pop duo's first UK and US number one hit. The SOS Band plays now, Just Be Good To Me. Produced by Jimmy Jam and Terry Lewis, the song has subsequently been covered by several artists, including Deborah Cox, whose version reached number 8 on the US Hot Dance Club Play chart, Mariah Carey, who performed it live on both her 1993 Music Box tour and her 1996 Daydream tour. Shane Warne, he recorded it for his 2007 album Breathless, and Faithless in 2008 in a collaboration with Dido. Also in 2008, Australian artist Shawnee B released a version of the song.

Big song from 1984, another one that got to number one. Chaka Khan, I Feel For You. The song was written by Prince and originally appeared on his 1979 self-titled album. The most successful and best-known version was the one we've just heard, recorded by R&B singer Chaka Khan, and it appeared on her 1984 album of the same name. It earned two Grammy Awards, one for Best R&B Song with Prince as its songwriter, and the second for Chaka Khan in the Best Female R&B Vocal Performance category. We're almost finished with 1984. One more song to play you though. American husband and wife songwriting duo Ashford and Simpson. They released the song Solid in September 1984 as the first single and the title track from their 11th studio album. Massive hit, making number 3 here in the UK. Peaked at number 1 on the US Billboard Soul charts and number 12 on the Billboard Hot 100. In the next hour, we'll be featuring dance and disco music from 1994 and from 1973.

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The grid, Swamp Thing. One thing I'm sure you've noticed, Swamp Thing is essentially instrumental with just a few vocals. The only vocals are, well, all right, watch out, feel all right, and I just dig it. The music is made up of drums, synthesizer sounds, and banjos sampled from the 1973 reggae song Papa Do It Sweet by Lloyd and Patsy. The banjo part was written and performed by Roger Dinsdale, a folk musician who also played the guitar and mandolin. The Grid are a British band, and whilst Swamp Thing was initially released as a single, it was later included on their third album, Evolver, in 1994. It peaked at number 3 on the UK, Australian and Danish singles charts, and reached top 5 in an additional 7 countries, including Finland and Norway, where they got to number 2. So here we go then, 2 featured years of dance and disco music 21 years apart this hour. 2 very different years, showing the evolution of dance and disco music. As we relive dance and disco memories from 1994 in this first half hour, and in the second half hour, we'll go back to 1973. Baby D to get on for you next. They're a British group, probably most famous for the song we're just about to play, Let Me Be Your Fantasy, got to number 1. It was written and produced by band member Floyd Dice, with the vocals sung by Dorothy Fearon, also known as Dorothy D. Galdies and D. Galdies Fearon. Floyd's idea for Fantasy was to try and develop an original song on top of hard beats to achieve something that people could sing along to as they were raving. Let me be your

0: Rhythm of the Night, the debut single by Italian Eurodance group Corona. It was released in 1993 in Italy, then elsewhere the following year. It was the title track on their 1995 debut studio album, also called The Rhythm of the Night. The song was written by Francesco Bontempi, Annalie Emma Gordon, Giorgio Spagna, Pete Glenister-Ant, and Mike Gaffey. I often think that with so many people involved, it must be a logistic nightmare trying to get the various ideas coordinated. But they managed it, and the result? Well, that was brilliant. We're exploring the background to the dance and disco songs you love, and finding out a bit more about the people who made the music. Strike! You sure do to get on for you next. Got to number 4 in the first of our two featured years, 1994. It was re-released in 1999. Didn't do too well that time around. Only got to number 53.
1: You sure do.

Big song from the first of our two featured years, 1994, got to number three. Push the Feeling On, a house song by Scottish band The Nightcrawlers and American DJ Mark Kitchen, better known as MK. The original version, which was released in 1992, was partially disco and acid jazz influenced and was only a minor chart hit in the UK. But the 1994 release was the big one. That's the one that got to number three. It's Paul James of the Dance and Disco Years. This is the Urban Cookie Collective. A song called Sail Away that got to number 18 in 1994.

so often a very different song surfaces that takes us by storm, sounding very 1920s, but recorded by Dutch Eurodance group Doop. The single by the same name, Doop, was released on the 28th of February 1994 as the first single from their debut album, Circus Doop. There's certainly a lot of Doops there. The song achieved success in several countries, including Ireland and the US, where it hit number 2 on the Billboard Hot Dance Club Play chart. Here in the UK, the song spent 3 weeks at number 1. Well, that's it. 1994's done. Off we go then. 1973. A semi-autobiographical song written by Tina Turner to get 1973 underway. It commemorates her rural hometown of Nutbush in Haywood County, Tennessee. Got to number 4 in the second of our two featured years this hour. I can Tina Turner, Nutbush City Limits.

The OJ's Love Train. Written by Kenny Gamble and Leon Huff, Love Train reached number one on both the American R&B singles and the Billboard Hot 100s in February and March 1973, respectively. Here in the UK, it got to number nine and was certified gold by the RIAA. It was the OJ's first and only number one in the US. Think that was a big song? Got an even bigger one for you. This got to number three for Limmy and the Family Cooking, You Can Do Magic. The biggest of three hit singles that Limmy and the Family Cooking had in the UK in the 1970s.

Now that's one of those songs that I really thought got a lot higher than it did. Only got to number 20 for New York City. I'm Doing Fine Now. Dancing Machine to get on for you next. Recorded by the Jackson 5, it was the title track of their 9th studio album. The song was originally recorded for the group's 1973 album G.I.T. Get It Together, and was released as a remix as a response to the success of the single. The song, which reportedly sold over 3 million copies, popularized the physically complicated robot dance technique devised by Charles Washington in the late 1960s, with Michael Jackson first performing the dance on television while singing Dancing Machine with the Jackson 5 on an episode of Soul Train in October 1973. It was the group's first US top 10 hit since Sugar Daddy in 1971. Dancing Machine bought the Jackson 5 their second Grammy Award nomination in 1975 for Best R&B Performance by a Duo or Group with Vocals, but they ultimately lost out to Rufus and Chaka Khan's Tell Me Something Good.

MFSB featuring the Three Degrees. Love is the message. Well, it was in 1973, the second of our two featured years this hour. We've got an early Earth, Wind & Fire song for you now. Evil. It's uplifting, despite the title. It was written by the two main vocalists, Philip Bailey and Maurice White, with Maurice singing lead on the track.

That got to number 18 in 1973. Keep on Trucking. Recorded by Eddie Kendricks for Motown Records' Tamla label. It was Eddie's first major hit as a solo artist, coming 2 years after his departure from The Temptations. Well, that's 1973 almost done. One more song to play you, Jungle Boogie. It's a funk song recorded by Kool & the Gang for their 1973 album Wild & Peaceful. It became a massive hit in nightclubs. Great song to finish with for 1973. I'm Paul James. I'll catch you next

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Greetings and salutations, one and all. Welcome along to another edition of the Juice Radio Show. I'm Matt Barker, here for the next hour with the best in new music from around the world. We kickstart proceeded with Alice Costello. She's based in London, in the UK. Singer-songwriter Alice Costello is bringing a beautifully distinctive art pop sound to the airwaves. Formerly one half of acclaimed shoegaze duo Big Deal, Alice has reinvented herself as a solo artist, blending indie roots rock with dreamy synths, mellotron, flute, and intimate, emotionally honest songwriting. Her debut album, Move On With The Year, arrived in 2026 via Moshi Moshi Records. Now returning with her new single, How Can I, you can find further information on Alice Costello and her music on her website, instagram.com/AliceCostello. Playing next, MP Grey. He's based in Germany. Martin Pohl, aka MP Grey, has created an expanded catalogue of popular crossover hits over the past few years. Now much acclaimed in the United States and internationally, MP Grey returns with his new single, Drift and Sway, featuring Heatho. Further information on this and MP Grey can be found on his website, mpgrey.net. He's also on Facebook, facebook.com/mpgreyofficial. 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

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She's based in London, in the UK. Singer-songwriter Pearl is an exciting synth-pop artist whose shimmery melodies and emotionally honest songwriting have earned support from BBC Introducing and millions of streams worldwide. 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

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Taking their name after an error at an open mic night when reading out a social media handle, the R-Tones are relatively new on the music scene, but have a rich history behind them. Formed by Tim Artistall, who has managed several acts in the past, which has seen them obtain national radio exposure, the R-Tones now released their new single, Know My Name. Details on this and further information on the R-Tones can be found on their website, instagram.com/the_R-Tones. 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

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With a wealth of performance experience, a repertoire of original songs, and thousands of streams behind her, Liz Arcane has created quite a reputation for herself as a proficient writer of pop, rock, and soul with a 70s vibe. 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Now releasing her new single, Singing For You, taken from a recently released album of the same name, you can find out more information on this and Liz Arcane on her website, facebook.com/LizArcaneBand and instagram.com/LizArcaneBand. Playing next, Broken Hearts, they're based in London, in the UK. Broken Hearts are an exciting alternative rock five-piece, bringing together heart-hitting riffs, infectious choruses, and raw honest lyricism. 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This is Anastasia.

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Up next, Jay Gren. 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Collaborating with major artists and remixing tracks for the likes of Wakefield and Sam Roberts, Jay Gren has also released a huge body of his own music. 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

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She's based in Toronto, in Canada. Widely recognised as a trailblazer for women in Canadian music, Cathy Young first burst onto the music scene when her debut single was named Billboard Pick of the Week, quickly becoming one of Canada's brightest new stars, winning the Juno Award for Best New Artist and earning a nomination for Best Female Vocalist. These awards went on to play a huge part in launching an acclaimed international career spanning both music and film. Now releasing her new single, I Don't Want to Lose You, taken from her forthcoming EP. You can find further information on this and Cathy Young on her website, facebook.com/CathyYoungToronto. One more from us before we have to depart from Ice Hoku. They're based in Tel Aviv, in Israel. Ice Hoku continues to make their mark with a fresh genre blending sound that's equal parts bold and memorable. Their latest single, Hey City, is packed with catchy hooks, driving rhythms, and the kind of feel-good momentum that demands to be played out loud. Further information on Ice Hoku and their music can be found on their website, icehoku.com. That's all for this edition of the Juice Radio Show. 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Thanks very much for listening. I've been Matt Barker. I'll see you on the next edition of the Juice Radio Show. We'll leave you with Hey City by Ice Hoku, and we'll see you next time.

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and they're still going. Oh yeah. Bay City Rollers and the Summer Love Sensation. Hey, great to have you coming along. This is Vinyl Days, playing out on your favourite radio station. And it's Alec Nicol with you for the next 2 hours. Good to have you coming along. I'll give you 60s, 70s, 80s and even 90s music as well, so stick with us. Two from the 80s, Loico, He'll Come Your Way, after this, from Fleetwood Mac.

Great old tune from the 80s, Lottie Cole and the Commotions. And that's a brand new friend. And before that, from the album Tango in the Night, Fleetwood Mac. One of the biggest albums of the year, in fact, and The Family Man. Well, it's final days playing out on your favourite radio station. I'll tell you about a very silly man from Egypt very shortly. In the meantime, this is Candy Staten.

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0: And what's wrong with that? What's wrong with that? Absolutely nothing. Wing, silly love songs.
1: The Three in a Row Quiz.
0: Taking us into this. Right, question number one. Which US state is named on the label of a Jack Daniels bottle? Which US state is named on the label of a Jack Daniels bottle? Question number two. How many feet are there in a fathom? How many feet are there in a fathom? And question number three. A couple celebrating their crystal wedding anniversary have been married for how many years? A couple celebrating their crystal wedding anniversary have been married for how many years? Have a think about that. Give you it again very shortly. Top three of the past, we are going back to April 1976. And that is just around the corner, right after this. From Gary Newman, from the 80s, and the big number one hit single is Cars.

0: something. I think they're underrated. The band Smokey and Lay Back in the Arms. Always like their songs. Anyway, this is Vinyl Days playing out on your favourite radio station. If you want to get in contact, there is loads of ways in which to do it even. You ever stop speaking and you don't know why? I just did that there. You can get me on Facebook under Vinyl Days Radio Show. You can give us a cheeky like. Or you can go onto the main website and we are going to rip that to pieces. That website is getting redone. It's all the www.vinyldays.co.uk. You can also find out about the Love Zone on there as well. Lots of things to look at, lots of things to do. You can play games and all of that sort of malarkey. And just before we head into the top three of the past, I'm going to leave you with this thought. If you've seen an animal in trouble, what would you do? Would you try and help it? Or if you personally were not able to help, you would approach other people and just would all band together and sort the problem out. Would you wait 5 years to sort the problem out? That's what happened in Egypt. 5 years this animal waited to be saved. I'll tell you about it very shortly.
1: Great oldies. Great oldies. Vinyl Days.
2: April
1: 1976. Top three of the past. Number three.

Was that really April 1976? It was. Brotherhood of Man got us underway with Save Your Kisses For Me. John Miles and his one-hit wonder, Music. Great song from him. And there's Billy Ocean and The Love Really Hurts Without You. Final days on your favourite radio station as we head into the 80s. And this is Irene Cara.

going to admit I prefer that version than the version done by the Village People. They did go west as well. But that's a 90s version from the Pet Shop Boys. Let me give you the answers to this. Which US state is named on the label of a Jack Daniels bottle? It's Tennessee. Oh, yeah. How many feet are there in a fathom? Well, I didn't have a fathom. The answer is 6. And a couple celebrating their crystal wedding anniversary have been married for how many years? It's been 15 years. So there you go. If you got those three, well done to you. I can tell you quickly this story, right? It's real, honestly. A cat who spent 5 years trapped behind a wall at a railway station has finally been freed after the Facebook campaign alerted animal lovers to the monkey's plight. Bizzle the cat apparently crawled into the hole in the metro station in Cairo, Egypt in 2010 when he was a little kitten, but he grew too big to get back out again. He was only said to have survived because an elderly man fed him and gave him water every day. The man, known as Uncle Abdul, even visited the station during the 2011 revolution, when large parts of the city were in chaos. A previous rescue attempt failed after the cat became scared and ran further into the wall. The wall could not be broken, as it would have been considered damage to public property under Egyptian law. But the plight of Bizzle came to the attention of the animal rights activators after the photo of the cat's tail hanging from behind the wall was posted on Facebook. Workers were brought in to help, and the rescue mission took more than 5 hours. The terrified cat only emerged from the hole after one worker, named Amar, went inside to bring him out. Sadly, Bizzle disappeared before anyone could catch him. He shot out the hole and out the station. Now, the question you've got to ask yourself there is, the old man fed him faithfully for 5 years. Why did not tell people about him beforehand? Seems a bit strange to me, yeah. Very strange indeed. Well, I'll tell you something that's not strange. Hour 2 of Vinyl Days is coming up, and 3 big songs kicking off part 2 will come from the Glasgow band Simple Minds.

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3 there from Simple Minds. Taken from the movie The Breakfast Club in the 80s. That was about the best part of the movie, if I remember it right. They are number one, Don't You Forget About Me. And before that, The Glittering Prize, and underway with Alive and Kicking. That's it. We are Alive and Kicking into part two of Vinyl Days. Still got about 47 minutes left together. Three in a row quiz is all organised. Also got a great story to tell you about a stupid sportsman. We'll get to that shortly. But do you know something we haven't done for a while? We haven't headed back in time to the 60s. So I think it's time we did that. And time for some Motown. In the shape of this one from Jimmy Ruffin.

Are you single and looking for love? I was too, until I found Variety Dating. It's quick and easy to sign up. For more information, just head to the website www.varietydating.co.uk.

0: three in a row quiz.
1: Oh, I've met a few of them in my time. Man eaters, it's brilliant. That's the sound of Daryl Hall and John Oates from the 80s, of course. Great old tune from them. Right then, let's move into this, the three in a row quiz. Question number one, the song Lock, Be a Lady, features in which musical? The song Lock, Be a Lady, features in which musical? Question number two, Kodiak Island is in which US state? Kodiak Island is in which US state? And question three, in which year were premium bonds first issued in Britain? In which year were premium bonds first issued in Britain? I'll give you a clue, it was in the 50s. You can take it from there. So if I think about those three, I will give you the answers very shortly. Right now, let's bring in this one from the 60s. It's the sound of Andy Williams.

0: Do you know, I forgot just how good that song was. Right, said Fred, and I'm too sexy. Not true. Let me give you a three-in-a-row quiz again. The song Luck, Be a Lady features in which musical? The song Luck, Be a Lady features in which musical? Kodiak Island is in which US state? Kodiak Island is in which US state? If you watch The Deadliest Catch, you'll know it. Kodiak Island. Question number three. In which year were premium bonds first issued in Britain? It was in the 50s. That's all I'll tell you about that one. Also, in the next 29 minutes before we finish, I'll tell you about the stupid boxer who went into the ring to have a serious fight with someone and did something rather stupid that everybody laughed at and thought, what a chump. So that will come your way shortly, but first of all, let's get this bit of business out of the way.
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what I like about the Eagles. You get value for money. All 6 minutes, 19 seconds worth of the Eagles' Lion Eyes. And before that, Elton John, and from the Lion King, Circle of Life, and on the way with the Culture Club. And they were talking about the victims. A couple more to go from me right here on Vinyl Days. Let's head into the 70s. Bachman, Turner, Overdrive. You ain't seen nothing yet.

0: here, I tell you, time has went quick. Backman Turner Overdrive, you ain't seen nothing yet. I reckon it's time I give you the answers to this.
1: The Three in a Row Quiz.
0: Now, the song Luck, Be a Lady features in which musical? It was Guys and Dolls. Question two, Kodiak Island is in which US state? It's Alaska. It's on the Bering Sea. And if you know your deadliest catch, you'll know that. In what year were premium bonds first introduced into Britain? It was 1956. A long time ago, yes. Still to tell you about the boxer, who is definitely a bit of a pillock. I'll tell you about that after this. It comes from Maria Vidal, one of the big movies of the 80s. This is Body Rock right here on Vinyl Days. Good to have your company along.

wonder what ever happened to her. She had a bit of body rock, then she seemed to disappear. Never mind, good old tune there, Maria Vidal. So here you go, this is the story I was telling you about. The two boxers get into the ring with the referee. Referee has a look about, says, everything's fine, let's get this going. But a boxing fight had to be temporarily stopped after one of the fighters' mobile phone fell out his trunks. Marvin Gaye, Marvin Jones even. Marvin Jones, for some bizarre reason, felt the need to take his device into the ring with him. He tucked the phone into his waistband, but it only took seconds of the first round for it to fall out onto the canvas. A rather bemused-looking ref then proceeded to pick the phone up and hand it back to the Jonesy's corner. It didn't get much better for Jones, who went on to be knocked out by his opponent in the first round. A result which leaves him with just 2 career wins to his name and 5 losses. 40 seconds into the rounds and his phone fell out. There you go. How silly. So anyway, that's it from me to you. Thanks a lot for your company on this edition of Vinyl Days. Hope you've enjoyed it. It certainly has been a quick one. Don't forget the website's all the www.vinyldays.co.uk. Or you can get me on Facebook under Vinyl Days Radio Show. Till we meet again, look after yourself and each other. I'll leave you with this from Tom Petty. Bye-bye.

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2: Oh. Animals can't speak to drivers. But if they could, they would be asking us, telling us by the sounds of it, to put our litter and fruit waste in the bin. Because roadside litter kills an estimated 3 million animals every year. No wonder they sound miffed. So let's lend them a paw. Let's take our rubbish with us and bin it properly. National Highways. And what's that? They said thanks very much.
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